ATL, those of you in Boston, those of you in Chicago, and also big up to my crew that's in New York, always loving the vibe, and those of you in Canada, good evening, and those of you on the Eastern Caribbean,

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0: 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You have the right to You have the right to escape.
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you homesick about now. We are praying for your Holy Ghost move. Please, Lord, do a sweep out prodigal sons and wayward girls. And I know that the devil has marked two or three that he wants to kill before they get saved. But erase his mark and bring them to the altar and cause them to give their life to you. Lord, save wounded, hurting, distraught, depressed, confused people. Somebody struggling with a habit. Somebody's disenchanted and they knew something was missing. They've got everything to be happy about, but still they're not happy. Oh God, let their hearts pant for you. Let the joy of this be a witness to them. Feel the Holy Spirit touching you. Maybe you're backslidden or you're not saved. Just raise your hand. Bishop, the Lord is speaking to me. Tired of sin and I want to be free. I'm thirsting. I'm homesick. Come on. Yeah, you. That's right. And you put your hand up. I'm homesick. I need to get back with God. And get on. I want that joy. I miss it. I miss it. That's right. Put the hand up. I know the devil doesn't want you to do it. He's whispering in your other ear, but the devil is a liar. Raise your hand. You're missing God. He's missing you. Your house isn't going to be right until you get Jesus in it. Come on, I feel it.

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This battle ain't yours. It's the Lord's. Think about it. And then start shouting.

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Because the gospel is the birth, the life, the death, the resurrection, and the second coming of the Lord Jesus Christ. 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They sung songs that said, live and he loved me. 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That's the death. 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

our loving God, we bring your presence with us. We speak your compassion, your grace, your mercy, and we ask you to share your gift of peace. We acknowledge your power over all that will be spoken, thought, decided, and done throughout the day. Lord, when we are confused, guide us. When we are discouraged and losing hope, energize us. May the work that we do and the way we do it bring faith, joy, and a smile to all that we come in contact with today. Bless our family, our home, our nation. May truly care for the earth and the community of life as we try to promote your dream for justice and liberation. In the name of Jesus, we pray. Amen. In the name of the Father, and of the Son, and of the Holy Spirit. Amen.

I pray for you. I pray a way for you. I pray the destiny doors fly open for you. Divine favor remember you. Scepters be extended to you. Oh, I pray for you. I pray that the angels of the Lord encamp around you, that goodness and mercy follow you, that the joy of the Lord be your strength. Oh, I pray for you. I pray a way for you. I pray that your way prospers in all things, and that you be in good health, that you prosper, even as your soul prospers. I pray for you. I pray ways for you, open doors for you, more ups than downs for you. Oh, I pray for you. I pray love on you, God's love on you. I pray power in you, God's power in you. I pray hope to lighten you. I pray joy to strengthen you. I pray a renewing of your mind and a transforming of your spirit and an empowering of your heart. Oh, I pray for you. I pray bright days and restful nights, that goodness and mercy follow you all the days of your life, and that the angels of the Lord encamp about you. Oh, I pray for you. I pray for you. I pray vision for you, faith and mercy for you. I pray the courage and strength that you need to stand, that whatever you are going through and wherever you are right now, I pray that it will not overcome you, but that you will overcome it. I pray courage for you, courage to fight, faith to believe, power to stand. Oh, I pray for you. I pray Psalm 91 on you, Psalm 46 on you, Isaiah 60 on you, Isaiah 43, 2 to 3 on you, Romans 8 and 28 on you, Psalm 23 and Psalm 27 on you. I pray word on your life, the word of God on your life. For you, you shall not die. You shall not die. You shall not die. You shall live. So live. Live to declare the works of the Lord. Oh, I pray life on you, and life more abundantly. I pray showers of blessing on you, restoration and refreshing, replenishing and renewing on you. Oh, I pray for you. I pray peace like a river, joy like a fountain, and hope like the breaking of a new day. I pray God before you, God beneath you, God above you. I pray he carries you, supports and empowers you. I pray he lightens your way and lifts your load, disperses your enemy and delivers your soul. Oh, I pray for you. I pray that you remember today, tomorrow, and always that greater is he that is in you than he that is in the world. I pray for you.

For everything you've done in our lives, Almighty God, we have come to say thank you this morning. For a beautiful week, keeping us safe and sound, bringing us to the end of a very, very, very productive week. Father, we say thank you. Father, we say be thou exalted, we say be thou glorified. And with that, let me say good morning. Blessed good morning to all the listeners of the Champion Station Vibes Radio. Welcome to Rise and Shine this beautiful Saturday morning, the ninth day in the month of May 2026. The name is ADE Ade, taking you all the way till 7 o'clock. Giving God thanks, giving God all the glory for all He has done. For His blessings, His protection, His provisions. Count it all wonderful, count it all marvelous. What the Lord has done in your life, what the Lord has done in my life. A blessed good morning to my listeners on 99.5, on 94.7, on 93.9, on 90.1. For this is the day that the Lord God has made, in which you and I shall rejoice and be glad in it. A blessed good morning to my listeners on vibesradio.dm, on Radio Boss, on Radio Gadin, on Digiplay Channel 57, and the Vibes Radio app. I say good morning, good morning. Declaring the goodness of the Almighty God, declaring His faithfulness in the land of the living. Eternal Rock of Ages, Almighty God, we bless your name. Father, for the gift of life, Father, for counting us. Worthy to declare your faithfulness, to declare your goodness in the land of the living this morning. For we are exalted. Father, we say thank you. For yesterday, Father, for the night. Father, for the forgiveness of our sins. Father, for we know we have sinned and fallen short of your glory. Father, what you forgave. And here we are in the land of the living. Father, we say thank you. Father, for divine protection. Father, for divine provisions. Oh Lord God, for good health. And we say thank you this morning. For the blessings of today, for crossing the lines to fall on towards unpleasant places. And we say thank you this morning, Father, for your glory. Father, we say thank you. Oh God, we pray that in all that we shall be doing this weekend, may your presence be with us. May your divine favor be our portion.

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1: In the land of the
0: ask of all that you shall give unto us, testimonies, new testimonies for today, new testimonies for the week, new testimonies for the month. In the mighty name of Jesus. And oh God, we pray that at the end of it all, Father, may we have every reason to glorify, to bless, to magnify your righteous name. That's what we pray this morning.
1: In the land of the living.
0: In Jesus' mighty name. Amen, amen, and amen. Once again, let me say good morning and welcome to Rise and Shine. Right here on the Champion Station Vibes Radio. It's a beautiful new day. Yeah, all thanks to His divine mercies. All thanks to His divine grace. The enemy has not had the last laugh concerning your life. So give Him thanks this morning. Thank the Almighty God.
1: Oh yes, I rejoice. Yeah, yeah. Oh yes, I lift up my hands to it again.
0: It's therefore if all the ears upon our head were to be tongues, it is not enough to give the Almighty God thanks for all He has done. Good things, marvelous things, powerful things the Almighty has done in your life, even this week, from the start of this year, even this month. Oh yes, I give Him thanks this morning.

0: wake you up to take you up.
1: Can we just look up and shout?
0: Like a church.
1: We thank you, Jesus. Oh, we thank you, God.
2: Somebody just say, there's nobody like Jesus. Come on, somebody say that. There's nobody like Jesus.

Full Saturday morning radio on the Champion Station. We speak the living word. We prophesy to the things in our life. Come alive in the name of Jesus. Once again, let me say good morning and welcome to Rise and Shine. For those just waking up, to those just tuning in. 6 o'clock on this beautiful Saturday morning. Thanking God for the gift of life.

I need somebody to think back just for 10 seconds and think where you should have been if it had not been for the grace and the mercy and the keeping power of Jesus. Somebody thank him.

0: Oh yes, there's something more than gold. Jesus is more than gold. Beautiful on this Saturday morning from Judy K. She calls this More Than Gold.
1: Something more than gold.
0: Just about 30 minutes past about 6 o'clock. It's still Rise and Shine right here on the Champion Station Vibes Radio.

rest of this weekend. And make sure you tell it to the world. And tell people all around you about Jesus Christ. And tell them how much he loved us. So much that he died for our sins. More than gold, the love of the Almighty God.

on station for all the Lord has done in my life. A beautiful one from Moses Bliss and Victor Thompson. Let me say good morning to all my Nigerian listeners, wherever you tuned in from across the island. I will take this one more time. Moses Bliss and Victor Thompson, every day. It's a lovely Saturday morning. Make sure you give me some more volume on that radio. If indeed you are thankful to the Almighty God for all He has done.

I look around me, all I see is the love of the Almighty God. I'm praying for you this Saturday morning as you go into this weekend. May the love, may the grace, may the mercies of the Almighty God go with you in the mighty name of Jesus. That was just about 20 minutes to the very top of the hour this morning. Don't forget, right at 7 o'clock, we bring you the morning drive.

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1: The Almighty God shall load your life with joy. A joy unspeakable, a joy unlimited.
0: Look at his face and tell him this.
1: All around you there shall be joy, in your homes, in your business.
0: Just you, my love. Allow me to bring you joy. Just you.
1: And don't forget, you can join me same time tomorrow morning, right here on the Champion Station, for non-stop praises. The very best of Sunday morning praise to the King of Kings, to the Lord of Lords.

0: In your going out, in your coming in, you shall be blessed. So the spirit of excellence shall rest upon you this weekend. And may the Almighty God give His angels a charge over each and every one, that you shall not dash your foot against the stones.
1: To make you dance.
0: And the Lord shall order your steps. The Lord shall direct your path.
1: Me to make you shout.
0: And may you remain blessed at all times in the mighty name of Jesus. Until tomorrow morning and non-stop praises, the name remains ADEADE. Have yourself a beautiful, a wonderful, and a stress-free weekend. Bye-bye and God bless you.

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One way, it's a beautiful one from Ross Eyre this Saturday morning. 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

0: Good afternoon and welcome to Vibes Radio's Midday News Package. The Midday News is brought to you through the kind compliments of Regent's Hotel, Fine Foods Inc. and Unicom Limited. 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From the region, St. Kitts and Nevis faces debate over major luxury development in Nevis. And internationally, severe flooding in Bangladesh threatens rice production and food security. These are the top stories making Vibes Radio Midday News Package. I'm your presenter, Aliyah Jean-Jacques. The details of the news when we return.
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1: Welcome back to Vibes Radio's Midday News Package. Once again, I am your presenter, Aaliyah Jajak. First up in the news today. Authorities in Dominica have launched an intensive investigation following a devastating fire that swept through sections of Great Marlborough Street and Upper Lane in Roseau earlier this week. Reports indicate that between 8 and 9 buildings, including businesses and commercial properties, were destroyed in the blaze, which sent thick smoke across the capital and displaced several occupants. Police have since confirmed that one man is currently in custody in connection with the incident, as investigators work to determine the exact cause of the fire. The development has heightened public concern, especially given the number of significant fires recorded in Roseau over recent months. Residents and business owners have been calling for stronger fire prevention systems and improved emergency response infrastructure. Government officials have pledged assistance to affected families and businesses, while Prime Minister Roosevelt Skerrett reportedly assured citizens that a full investigation will be carried out. Discussions have also intensified around the condition of fire hydrants and emergency preparedness in the capital following the incident. Dominica's tourism sector is receiving a renewed international attention as Hikefest 2026 continues across the island throughout May. Organized under the theme Beyond the Beaten Path, the initiative highlights Dominica's ecotourism appeal through guided hikes, nature exploration, and cultural experiences aimed at attracting both locals and overseas visitors. The weekend's featured activity takes hikers along the historic Chemin Létan Trail, commonly known as the Old Lake Road, offering participants scenic views of valleys, forests, and remote landscapes. Tourism officials have encouraged citizens to participate, emphasizing that the festival is part of a broader strategy to strengthen Dominica's position as the Caribbean's nature island. Regional tourism observers say the event is helping diversify Dominica's visitor experiences beyond traditional beach tourism. Organizers note that Hikefest also supports community tourism, local guides, and small businesses, while encouraging environmental appreciation and sustainable travel practices. Mental Health Awareness Month activities are gaining momentum in Dominica, with several organizations and community groups using May to promote conversations around emotional well-being, stigma reduction, and youth support. Civic groups, schools, and advocacy organizations have been encouraging citizens to prioritize mental wellness and participate in educational outreach initiatives. The campaign aligns with wider regional and international observances focused on increasing awareness of mental health challenges and improving access to support services. Organizers across Dominica have emphasized the importance of open dialogue, community care, and early intervention, particularly among young people and vulnerable groups. Health advocates say the growing public engagement reflects changing attitudes toward mental health in the Caribbean. Community discussions, online campaigns, podcasts, and outreach programs are being used to encourage individuals to seek help when needed and to normalize conversations surrounding anxiety, depression, stress, and emotional resilience. In more local news, residents across several communities in Dominica continue to experience intermittent power outages and service disruptions as Dominica Electricity Services Limited manages ongoing electricity supply challenges. Notices issued this week detailed planned interruptions and rotating outages affecting communities in both Western and Southern districts. The outages have sparked frustration among households and businesses, with many residents expressing concerns over the frequency of service interruptions and the impact on daily operations. Domlec has attributed some of the disruptions to capacity management challenges and ongoing system maintenance efforts. Energy discussions have also intensified nationally as Dominica continues pursuing long-term renewable energy projects, including geothermal development aimed at stabilizing electricity generation and reducing dependence on imported fuel. Officials maintain that infrastructure upgrades remain a priority despite the short-term challenges currently affecting consumers. And that brings us to the end of the local segment of the news. Stay tuned for news from the region and the world up next. St. Lucia's Tourism Minister, Dr. Ernest Hilaire, this week addressed growing international concerns surrounding air travel and the escalating cost of jet fuel linked to the ongoing conflict involving the United States and Iran in the Middle East. The rising geopolitical tensions have triggered sharp increases in global fuel prices, prompting fears of higher airline operating costs and possible disruptions within the tourism industry. Dr. Hilaire noted that the situation is being closely monitored by tourism authorities and regional stakeholders, particularly as Caribbean economies remain heavily dependent on international travel and visitor arrivals. Industry analysts have warned that continued instability in the Middle East could lead to increased airfare prices worldwide, as airplanes grapple with surging fuel expenses and potential supply challenges. Despite the uncertainty, the tourism minister reportedly indicated that there is currently no immediate cause for alarm within the local tourism sector. However, he emphasized the importance of preparedness and regional cooperation should the conflict continue to impact global aviation markets. International reports show that several airlines and governments are already assessing contingency measures as concerns grow over the long-term effects of the crisis on travel demand and fuel availability.
2: Spirit, like you said, did not fly to St. Lucia, and they flew a lot in the southwest of the United States. We always worried about it. We don't own an airline. We don't own or have investments in airlines, so we are the mercy of others. You know, we are price takers, and we negotiate and we try to encourage, you know, the airlines to fly. So we always worried about the loss of, you know, airlift.
1: St. Lucia's Tourism Minister, Dr. Ernest Hilaire. Public discussion continues in St. Kitts and Nevis over a controversial luxury development project planned for Nevis, where investors are proposing what has been described as a Caribbean Dubai. The large-scale project, known as Destiny, is expected to include thousands of upscale homes, renewable energy infrastructure, and extensive tourism facilities on the southern coast of Nevis. Developers behind the initiative argue that the project could significantly boost employment, tourism revenue, and foreign investment for the Twin Island Federation. The proposal has reportedly received preliminary zoning approval under a special sustainable development framework that would require substantial use of renewable energy and environmentally conscious construction practices. However, the proposal has also triggered concern among residents and environmental advocates who fear the development could alter the island's cultural identity or place pressure on public infrastructure and increase foreign influence in local affairs. The government of the Dominican Republic has halted activities linked to the proposed Romero Gold and Copper Mining Project following widespread public protests and environmental concerns. President Luis Abinader announced the suspension after growing demonstrations in San Juan province, where residents voiced fears over possible environmental damage and threats to nearby water sources. The mining initiative, led by Canadian company GoldQuest, had been under environmental review for several years. Community groups, farmers, teachers, and environmental activists argued that mining operations could negatively affect rivers, agriculture, and the Sabaneta Dam, which supports farming and water access in the region. Protest activity reportedly intensified over the past week, prompting the government to intervene. Officials say the suspension reflects the administration's commitment to balancing economic development with environmental protection. Also on the regional scene, Guyana has intensified its legal campaign before the International Court of Justice, or the ICJ, in an effort to defend its sovereignty over the resource-rich Essequibo region, a territory claimed by neighboring Venezuela. During the hearings this week in The Hague, Guyanese officials argued that Venezuela's claims threaten the country's territorial integrity, national security, and economic development. The dispute centers on a vast area compromising more than two-thirds of Guyana's landmass, including offshore zones containing major oil and gas discoveries. Guyana maintains that an 1899 arbitration ruling legally established the border, while Venezuela argues the decision was flawed and insists the matter should instead be resolved through direct negotiations rather than through the ICJ. The case has drawn heightened international attention because of the region's growing strategic and economic importance. The outcome of the ICJ proceedings could significantly shape geopolitical relations and energy development in the Caribbean and South American region. A final ruling from the court is expected in the coming months. That's all for the regional news. We'll be back with international news after the break. Internationally, a court in Cambodia has rejected an appeal by opposition politician Kem Sokha seeking release from house arrest, drawing renewed criticism for the international human rights organizations and democracy advocates. The decision keeps the veteran political figure under strict judicial supervision following his controversial treason conviction, a case that has remained at the center of concerns over political freedoms in Cambodia. Rights groups, including Human Rights Watch, argue that the charges against Sokha are politically motivated and reflect a wider crackdown on opposition voices, civil society activists, and independent media. The ruling reinforces concerns about shrinking democratic space under the administration of Prime Minister Hun Manet, who succeeded his father, longtime leader Hun Sen, amid promises of political reform and modernization. The latest court decision comes as Cambodia continues navigating regional diplomatic tensions and economic uncertainty while preparing for future political and economic transitions. The U.S. Milwaukee Brewers delivered one of their strongest performances of the season on Friday night, defeating the New York Yankees 6-0 in Wisconsin behind a standout display from rookie pitcher Jacob Mizorowski. The young right-hander struck out 11 batters over six scoreless innings, helping the Brewers secure a convincing home victory against one of Major League Baseball's most recognized franchises. Sports analysts described the performance as a major breakthrough moment for Mizorowski, whose powerful fastball and command on the mound overwhelmed the Yankees lineup throughout the game. The Brewers also received strong offensive support as they capitalized on scoring opportunities early and maintained control from start to finish. The victory adds momentum for Milwaukee as the team continues pushing for a stronger position in the National League standings. Meanwhile, the Yankees face growing pressure to improve consistency following several uneven performances during their current road stretch. Baseball commentators say the matchup highlighted the emergence of younger talent across the league as teams increasingly rely on developing prospects. In more international news, political uncertainty continues in Peru following a tightly contested presidential election that has left the country facing another possible runoff vote. Preliminary results showed conservative candidates gaining ground, while concerns over corruption, crime, and economic instability remained dominant issues among voters across the South American nation. Election officials have continued counting ballots after logistical delays affected voting operations in several areas. Early figures indicated strong performances from conservative political figures, including Keiko Fujimori, while left-leaning candidates also maintained significant support amid public frustration over Peru's prolonged political instability. The election is being closely watched internationally because Peru has experienced years of political turmoil, with multiple presidents removed or investigated in recent years. And finally, on the international scene, heavy rainfall and widespread flash flooding across parts of Bangladesh have inundated thousands of hectares of rice fields, creating major challenges for farmers attempting to protect their crops. Large sections of agricultural land have reportedly been submerged, with rising waters damaging young rice plants and disrupting harvesting activities in several farming communities. Farmers in affected areas say the sudden flooding has caused significant financial losses, as many were preparing for critical stages of the growing season. Agricultural experts warn that prolonged waterlogging could severely reduce crop yields, placing additional strain on rural livelihoods and the country's agricultural sector. Emergency officials continue to monitor conditions as more rainfall is forecast in vulnerable regions. The flooding has also sparked growing concerns about national food security and the potential for rising rice prices in local markets.
3: My extended family and I lost most of our rice crops due to heavy rain and the release of upstream water into the wetland areas. It would help if the government could divert some of the water and provide proper drying facilities for the rice that farmers managed to salvage.
1: Sadul Mia, Bangladeshi rice farmer. And that brings us to the end of the midday news package. Here's a recap of the headlines.
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1: In local news, mental health awareness activities expand across Dominica. From the region, St. Kitts and Nevis faces debate over major luxury developments in Nevis. And internationally, severe flooding in Bangladesh threatens rice production and food security. Thank you for joining us for the Vibes Radio Midday News Package. Our Midday News was brought to you through the kind compliments of Regents Hotel, Fine Foods Inc., and Unicom Limited. On behalf of the entire news team, I have been your presenter, Aliyah Jajak. Have a great afternoon.
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That's why I'm gonna leave you guys. Gonna be quick for Big Ben who joins us right now, right? So hope you guys enjoy the rest of your weekend and enjoy the rest of your day. I'll be back on the radios tomorrow. Sorry, Monday, God's fear. From 12:20 up until 3 p.m., all right? One love, your boy Rem signing off. Stay safe out there. 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
3: Hey, yo. It's your boy, Mr. Challenger. When I'm in the NYC, I keep it up with a big dog. The big homie on the ones and twos. Big Ben. It's going to the world. Dominica massive. Canada massive. Miami massive. New York City massive. New Jersey look. Yeah, the guy everybody talking about. Might be imitated, but never duplicated.
1: Big Ben.
4: Yo, this is Ashley Thomas, and you're locked on with Big Ben. Canada massive. Dominica massive. Keep it locked right here. Big Ben to the world. Ashley Thomas. Yay!
1: Big Ben. Gem, gem, oh, it's a Big Ben, Big Ben.
5: Big it up, man, like Big Ben.
3: Big Ben.
1: Hey, yo, this is Benji from the Triple K, baby. Doing it, Big Ben.
3: Damn, dad.
6: Big Ben, tell them wrong, go call the feds. Big Ben, my friend.
1: Hey, Big Ben.
2: Big up, Big Ben. Big respect, yo, don't know Big Ben from the West End. Yo,
3: Big Ben. Ready, we look,
6: yeah, Big Ben. Yeah, beat up me heart. And feel my love, mama. Are you
3: Big
6: there?
3: Ben,
6: I'm gonna go love them till I go back to the dirt. Yeah.

0: time on 29 minutes after the hour of 1 in the afternoon time, you know? Big up to all the crews locking the dog on the air from frequency 90.1. Those of you on 94.5, those of you on 995, good afternoon to you.
1: I'll sing again. That's my favorite place when I need to get away.
0: And I'd like to say the happy Mother's Day in advance
1: all right on the
0: to all the mothers of the world out there, man. Happy Mother's Day.

you're enjoying your weekend, that's what's up. They say Mother's Day weekend, you know. Ah, man, Mother's Day weekend, so wishing all the mothers out there in all the garrisons, all the gullies, everywhere on the Nature Island of Dominica, happy advanced Mother's Day.

Yeah, gas stations out there, all the supermarkets, all the shops, all the bars. Ah, boy, those of you home, those of you at work, all the barber shops, nail shops, hair salons, manicure, pedicure. Once you have the vibes locked down, you know, those of you at the market, all the bakeries are locking it down. Good afternoon, what's up? All the car wash. And a special good afternoon goes out to all the mothers up there. At the highway bar. Yeah, man, happy.

That boy, Pedicure Boss, what's up? Good afternoon, what you doing? Yeah. I'm on a happy Mother's Day to you also, you know? And happy Mother's Day goes out to the Braden Boss. Yeah, man, and to all the customers down at Natto's Pedicure, happy Mother's Day to you guys.

Mothers, it goes out to Annette Vigilant, all the way up there in the Netherlands, and it's coming from your son. Say, so love you full time, you know? Yeah, boy, happy Mother's Day. 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Happy Mother's Day to you.

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They said, Big Ben, can you big up Fatty, Fluffy, Bubbles, big up Onika, and also big up to Rhea, big up the whole crew. Madeline and the whole crew, special Mother's Day goes out to all of them out there. And Marie's on the outside.

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0: 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That's why me and Dice connect, so because yo, Dice is 9 family, 13th, my brother.

Bully Crew in New York, all the mothers of New York City. Come on. Happy advance Mother's Day greetings to all the mothers out there in New York, especially enjoying the vibe every Sunday.

will do. 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

0: vibes, my brother. Yeah. Too. After all, I to check in and check in and check today, there, you know, bro. Yeah, man, I come in the hot spot dancing one, bro, you know. Yeah, man, bigging up all the mothers of the world. And I said, my brother, Big Bird, Big Ben, yes. Big up yourself one time, my brother. I hear you bigging them up. You check, my brother. Yeah, man, respect Big Ben. But hey, one thing, my brother, always do you go let long today, you know, your mothers, you check bigger.
1: Yeah, man,
0: yeah, man, big up yourself, my brother, you know. Yeah, man, big up all the mothers of the world, man, you know. Happy Mother's Day in advance, you know. Big up all yourself one time, you know, that 9 months was hard, man. And when you're pushing it out, even harder, you know. Big up all yourself one time, you know. Let me send a special Happy Mother's Day in advance to my baby moms, you know.
1: Yes,
0: yeah, man, big up all yourself one time, you check. Yeah, man. Yeah, man. Hey, yeah, man, and my two daughters, you know, Anisha and Anisha, you know. Yeah, man, all the mother, you know, special, you know. Yeah, man, bigging up Anisha and Anisha, my special daughter's mom, you know. Big up yourself, Khalil, one time, you know. Yeah, man, I know it is, you check P. Yeah, man, big up yourself, man, you check. Yeah, you special, you check P. Yeah, man, bigging up Anisha and Anisha one time, you know, my angels, you know. Yeah, man, all your mom special, man, you check.
1: Big up
0: yourself, Khalil, one time, you check P. I do your little volatile, but, you know, you do the job, you check. Big up yourself one time.
1: Okay. I always say, look at volatile, right?

0: 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Voilà.
1: Good afternoon, big man. What's up now?
0: Hey, good night.
1: I get tired. I just come out in on a football academy training in Cassie Bruce. I just reach up at my home in Good Hope. Mm. Natural, normal home. Yeah, I just want to big up my mom, Teresa Elsina Laura. She listening. Yeah, listening to you. I just reached there.
0: Love her vibes. Okay.
1: Music on vibes, she say. Her radio is always on vibes. Radio, she love vibes. So, just wish her advance happy Mother's Day from Yvette. I know you like to say Silk, but from my daughter Yvette, you know. And also to Shabin in Mazak from myself, Yvette, okay? Happy Mother's Day to them. And to me too, I'm a mother.

0: And just preparing for the big day tomorrow, right?
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0: Those of you at the, you said the year salons. 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Those of you that's out there trying to get your little, you know, ladies getting your facial done, their hands done, their regular maintenance. Good afternoon to you.

music and join the vibes. It's a Mother's Day weekend. They're liking this one. And those of you that's in the city, special good afternoon to you, know. Yeah, man, all the mothers worldwide, a special good afternoon to you. Enjoying yourself on Mother's Day. 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

0: Mama, happy Mother's Day in advance. And her name is Jocelyn in Point Michelle. Always listening to Big Bit every time on the EIM. And greetings coming from a friend up there in Alaska, you know.
1: Watch it.
0: Yeah, man.
2: Big Ben, Big Ben, Big Ben.
0: We would like to wish happy Mother's Day to someone, okay?
2: Big Ben, Big Ben, Big Ben.
0: Yeah, man, happy Mother's Day goes out to Jocelyn in Point Michelle. Greetings coming from someone, you know? A good friend of yours, man.
2: Big Ben, Big Ben, Big Ben.
0: I got my crew up there, especially in Canada.

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There's this big musical debate, this big musical scandal going on about who invented this and who invented that, especially between Trinidad and

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There's this big debate where all these different genres came from and which genre it came from, you know? Come on. I don't care, but I know you see when it comes to reggae and dance.

0: It's a boy sometimes, and guess what? There's only one Big Ben. One Big Ben. You can never copy to be number one. To be number one, you got to be original, and that's Big Ben. You don't know.
1: You can't copy the video more, no.
0: Boom, you don't listen, boy, sometimes, and guess what? There's only one Big Ben.
1: Yeah,
0: one Big Ben. You can never copy to be number one. To be number one, you got to be original, and that's

0: authentic.
1: Yeah, man, 2 minutes after 3 in the afternoon time, you know? You could do anything. And don't forget to every Saturday from 3 o'clock to 3:30. I say we bring you the best Rude Boy promotion right here on the island. So make sure, yeah, man, you go up there and you get your Rude Boy, right?
2: Rude Boy tonight. 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
1: Yeah, man, make sure you get that.

0: Yo, you're okay.
1: Strong back in my back hole. You know, feel that family woke me up and chat again. From your f***ing half gems and your body look firm.

Yeah, man, very, very simple. You know, if you're listening to me on the FM frequency, hit me up on the WhatsApp, please. If you're listening on the television, hit me up on the WhatsApp in the afternoon time. Yeah, man, 29 minutes.

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0: round, come on. Right, in the afternoon time. Talk to me soon.
1: Hi, Big Ben.
0: Talk to me.
1: I want to say happy Mother's Day weekend to all the amazing mothers in Dominica. Mm-hmm. Wishing them love, joy, and happiness. Not forgetting all the beautiful and hardworking mothers that comes in at Natos Pedicure to have their feet and toes done.
0: Right.
1: Enjoy your day tomorrow when it comes. Oh, Big Ben, let me wish my mother, Queen Elizabeth,
0: right,
1: like she calls herself, a happy, happy Mother's Day.
0: Mm-hmm.
1: Tomorrow, Mommy, I love you. I love you from the bottom of my heart. And thank you for everything that you have done for me and you are still doing. I want to wish you, Big Ben, happy, happy birthday in advance when
0: Big
1: your
0: Ben,
1: birthday comes
0: Big
1: around
0: Ben,
1: on
0: Big
1: Wednesday.
0: Ben, Big Ben.
1: Happy birthday, Big Ben, coming from your number one fan,
0: yes, right.
1: Natos Pedicure.

0: on one more voice stood there. Talk to me. He said,
1: oh, Lord, how can I forget my co-boss, Lily?
0: What, you?
1: Happy Mother's Day, sweetie. Tomorrow, wishing you all the best on Mother's Day. Baby girl, love you so much.

0: We're celebrating this weekend, Mother's Day. Mother's Day weekend, brother.
1: I ought to be alone again.
0: Yeah, man, and those of you celebrating your birthday this weekend, happy birthday in advance to you guys.

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Eddie, big up yourself. And they all said, Big Ben sending the Mother's Day greetings to all the mothers on the Big Step. All men who died for good. All right, big up the Big Step, man.

0: Yes, sir.
1: Yes, sir. Yes, sir. Big it up. What you say?
0: Hi, Big Ben. I want to say happy Mother's Day weekend to all the amazing mothers in Dominica. Wishing them love, joy, and happiness. Not forgetting all the beautiful and hardworking mothers that comes in at Natos Pedicure to have their feet and toes done. Enjoy your day tomorrow when it comes. Oh, Big Ben, let me wish my mother, Queen Elizabeth, like she calls herself, a happy, happy Mother's Day tomorrow

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Happy birthday, Big Ben, coming from your number one fan.

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see my brother big up yourself, the pedicure boss one time, you know. That voice to wankalish, you know. And then you big up your queen one time, you know. Yeah, Miss Bold and Beautiful, big up yourself, you know. Miss Queen Elizabeth the First. You know what I mean? Nato, you must put the first on it to check. Big up yourself, Miss Queen Elizabeth the First, you know what I mean? And big up yourself, my brother. I'd say a thing early on, you know, beginning up on your birthday, my brother telling you, you know, them terrorists thinking like this, all that, you know. Big up yourself. Yeah, man, big brother, me piggyback on Nato vibes, you know. Yeah, big up yourself, Nato, one time, you know, I'd beat him up in early on, you know, he'd be like, he didn't hear to check me, but he didn't play it, you know. Yeah, man, my brother, happy birthday in advance, my brother, feel I seen my brother. Yeah, all the tourists and the mothers thinking like all you see to check, I see my brother. Yeah, man, that month is a Gemini month, my brother, feel I seen, bro. Yeah, man, Miss Bizu Bizu, happen is a tourist, man. Big up yourself, Miss Bizu Bizu, one time, you know. She them she weak. Yeah, man, big up my brother, you check my brother. Happy birthday in advance, my brother. All the tourists and the mothers thinking all you see because all I want, you know, I see my brother. But that's a Gemini month, my brother, feel I seen. Miss Bootykilms, what I seen? Better catch them, you know, you check me. Yeah. Big up yourself, Miss Bootykilms, one time. Happy birthday in advance, you know, I mean, Miss Bootykilms. You don't know this scene already, check. Big up yourself, sexy mama. 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

0: check my brother. Yeah, man, in 12 weeks, in 18 months, you check me. 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But 18 months, the Gemini, you check I seen, bro.
1: Okay.
0: Big up all the Geminis one time, you know. Yeah, man, happy birthday in advance, Miss Booty Condoms, you know. Big up yourself, Miss Booty, you know. We have to surprise them and check me. We have a surprise for them and check me, booty. You know this thing, Miss Booty. We have a surprise for them, right?
1: Yeah,
0: man. Restore the mailbox to check.
1: Yeah,
0: hey, big brother, I'm totally Taurus now, my brother. Big up the Geminis one time and check me.
1: Okay, my
0: the Geminis and them are the sin of luck, my brother.
1: Big bad, big
0: well,
1: bad.
0: Well, one college.
1: Yes, sir.
0: Yeah, man, big brother, you check. We have a phantom in Roosevelt. There's a light in fire, be my brother.
1: What?
0: We have a phantom in Roosevelt. Bigger, there's a light in fire. Check, I said, my brother. I'm telling fellas, you know, my brother.
1: A phantom?
0: You know, the like to
1: hold on.
0: Yeah, man, big brother, you check. They have a phantom in Roosevelt. There's a light in fire, be my brother.
1: A phantom?
0: They have a phantom in Roosevelt. Bigger, there's a light in fire. Check, I said, my brother. I'm telling fellas, you know, my brother. You know, the like to see me from afar, my brother. You check, my brother. You don't listen, my brother.

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1: Yes, sir.
0: I am Shankwa, you eh? Anyways, big up yourself. I haven't been able to listen because my wife's working overnight, but I had to make a little time to get up to listen to you.

strictly for the ladies this weekend, my brother. Yeah, man. Four in the afternoon time. In the next 6 minutes, we'll pay some bills.

join the vibes, join the music. Or look at us, hit me on the WhatsApp and say, Big Ben, I'm enjoying the vibe. To all the mothers out there, especially, enjoying your Mother's Day weekend. All the mothers out there, if you're enjoying the vibes, hit me up and say, Big Ben, I'm enjoying the music, I'm enjoying the vibe.

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1: Dominica, guess what? 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

0: I want to say happy birthday to our friend Eddie Lambert Lewis, whose birthday is today. I want to say advance birthday greetings to Sky Reed, wishing them all the best and many more birthdays to come. And I just want to say happy Mother's Day to all the mothers of Big Step. Big Step, you know, already. We start.
1: What's up?

All right, yeah, keep it there, my brother. What time right now? 16 minutes moving up to the hour, 5 in the afternoon time. Big up all the crew, especially up there in New York, always listening. Big up the crew in Bronx. Big up the crew up there in Brooklyn. Big up the crew in Queens. Big up the crew in Jersey. Always at the city lockdown, you know. Good afternoon to all you up there, you know.

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0: 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We have you surrounded. 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You have the right to escape.
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time is it, boy? 14 minutes after 5 already. They said big up all the crews locking it down, especially on the east side of the island. I'm on the east side of the island. Good afternoon to you. And special big up to everybody locking it down on the south side, the west side, central. Those of you that's on the north side, big up yourself. Also, I'd like to say Happy Mother's Day goes out to all the mothers out there enjoying the vibe on the number one station, right?

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Listen to me carefully. If you're loving the vibe, you're loving the number one station. And to all the mothers out there, if you're enjoying the vibe, you're enjoying your music. And make sure tomorrow you have a good day. All you gotta do is hit me up on your WhatsApp, right?

Champ, oh, we gotta get out of here. We have to get out of here. Like you said, everybody. Yeah, man, enjoy the rest of your weekend. And make sure to all the mothers out there, one more time, happy Advanced Mother's Day. Greetings goes out to all the mothers out there. Enjoy your day tomorrow, all the mothers out there. Have a blessed one, have a blessed evening, and also have a blessed weekend again. Love you guys forever, man. Your boy Big Benny, Audi 1000 on the number one radio station. The man DJ Slim comes up next on the number one station, the champion station, Vibes Radio. 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

8 minutes of 5 in the evening time right here live on the Champion Station Vibes Radio. My name is DJ Slim, that's how we check it in. Let me know to all the good folks out there, ACS, all the folks out there, Mini Us this evening. Are you meaning?

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Good evening. Welcome to the Saturday night dance party. 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

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When the ACS Master video. 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Yeah, man, that's a big step, Master.

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1: That's it.
0: Where's my partner Loshy, boy? 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

0: Even I see the good folks in Pichelet getting locked on this evening, digging the vibe. 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
1: Holiday.
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1: Holiday.
0: And some of you guys are patiently waiting for that summer 26. 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
1: Holiday.
0: Everybody going on the beach, boys, Tropikini.

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0: One, two, three, say.
1: Some say in rel, some say in rep. 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
0: Yeah, but if you're gonna lock in any one of the various gas stations on the Nature Island this evening, man, we're gonna say big up, right?

0: the wine.
1: Stop that. 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

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I got a large of every bar run in the Delicis and Laplin area. 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
1: And when I grew up, I want to be a DJ like DJ Slim. 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
1: And when I grew up, I want to be a DJ like DJ Slim. 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

0: I tell you guys, but you ever feel like somebody that got money for you living life better than you?
1: You better pay me and text with me.
0: They outside more than you. 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

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Shell it.

I tell you guys, well, you see this Saturday night back. You see this Saturday night dance party. You know when we get like this, it's excitement, right? Excitement, boy. Hold on, hold on, hold on, hold on.

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Yeah. 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Yeah. Up in the street, we a drop then. J.O.P.

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